keep my eyes peeled, there's nothing I can miss. Ignorance is bliss, but that's when they take the piss. You can't take a shot if you can't take a miss. I can't take advice if you can't take a risk. Was 17 back when I was thinking what to do. My intuition was the only compass I would use. Overtime at work for overtime in a stew. Load up the works and put my pain in a tune. Bounce what I chef to make my way with a tune. 3 a.m. trips, it's me, myself in the moon. Big stepper for real, they just stepped on the truth. I can't hit events no more cause I'm aloof. I ain't just a rapper, I got all these hats on. It's to the point I even wrote this on the school run. It's to the point I even told my ex to move on. It's to the point I even told my next to move on. It's to the point where I even told my One day I'll change but not today. One day I'll change but not today. One day I'll change but not today. One day I'll change but not today. Even though I'm not at my best today, I'm one step further than yesterday. I'm an entertainer but can't entertain all these

Man swear they tell truths, but it's lies to me. And sitting on the fence is the wrong side to me. A man's doing so well as far as eyes can see. And somehow the man still got eyes on me. I remember a up boy was a friend to me. And keep your enemies close is what he said to me. I guess the signals just got misread from me. Because it was ride or die, now he's dead to me. I said it was ride or die, now he's dead to me. I said it was ride or die, now he's dead to me.

can't see what type of game it is. 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I gotta buy her every toy in the world, so I gotta make some bops like the baby did. The gang slash syndicate do everything intricate. We give out free game, you boys think you're pinching. You man are really dropping singles for real, huh? Cause the shit you drop never has a ring to it. Shit you drop, I said the shit you drop just never.

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A patina, they call it. Its impressions glisten as the

united band of blue, and on average we agree we're broadly the same as we were before the flood, but the vagueness which lounges on yesterday afternoon feels like a wild phenomenon. It's warm, but it's not an embrace, like a Wednesday. The banal revelation in the shower still sets us ablaze, but you don't tell anyone. You stop speaking like that, but take the material elements of speech as a sacred ritual. Moving the ants and the documents and the fingernails and the hair pulls out of the way. The blue of the horizon shifts down from up, not up from down, and this feels a degree or so warmer. You feel a shadow on your ankle.

0: Météo. 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
1: Nous sommes toujours Fréquence Météo en direct de Motoko et nous avons le plaisir de recevoir Brandon Lopez qui a joué ce matin, qui nous a offert un très très beau moment de solo. Juste pour commencer, première question, on va écouter le concert juste après l'interview. Est-ce que tu peux expliquer aux auditeurs, aux auditrices, s'il y a des choses dans ton jeu, dans ta gestuelle, que eux ne peuvent pas voir vu que c'est de la radio?
2: Well, it's always difficult actually explaining the process and the work. I guess my years of study of many different types of music, whether it was jazz or classical music, new music, Afro-Cuban music, and you know, my constant listening, there's nothing really primary. All of these things are, but I mean, I like to denature the instrument, you know, to take it out of its, you know, supposedly traditional context, and hopefully turn it into something like an orchestra or a band, or you know, to have a kind of a type of counterpoint. As in like multiple voices happening, multiple musical voices happening at once, the sound of multiple things happening on a large instrument, and then also, you know, finding these rhythmic spaces and these noisy spaces and marrying a kind of like loose polyrhythmic approach, or rather like an extremely syncopated and unsubdividable approach. It's really, you know, not necessarily about finding, you know, new ways or even though I would like to, but just finding ways I think most importantly is to make music, to find a space to make us present, to challenge listeners. To challenge myself listening, you know, and to be in communion with a space and a time, a specific time. So, I mean, that's pretty much the primary objective. And I think that's the primary objective of music, right? Like, I mean, ideally for me, it's like when I want to listen to, when I want to listen to music, I want it to affect me, and I want it to take me out of, you know, the thoughts about the past, the worries about the future or whatever, and put me inside of a present space that opens up like the many ways that we can find meaning in something.
1: You talk about on traduira plus tard, je pense. You talk about communion. Is there also a communion between you and the place?
2: Of course,
1: it's a specific place you played in.
2: You know, it's funny. It's like I don't. When I'm playing solo, I never feel like I'm playing solo. You know, it's like I'm playing with the audience, and I'm playing with the space in the room. And then the bass, and also my own, you know, internal chatter and my own physique, you know. I mean, the space itself is very important. The resonance of the space, and how the space feels, you know, how the people feel, how I feel in that space with people. Yeah.
1: Okay, we are in a specific time in France because there is a financial crisis. We are cutting down a lot of money for the associations, for the places who shut down or festivals cancelled. And the other big problem we are seeing low coming is extreme right politicians who are about to take power in France. I know in the USA you have a president extreme right or aka fascist. What did it change for you as a musician in a part and as a man?
2: As an American, as a Puerto Rican, like in America, I mean, fascism has existed there. I mean, since far before I was born. And I mean, to be quite honest with you, Trump is really, you know, it's like when you have a pimple and the head kind of pokes out. Like there's a bunch of pus underneath this kind of abscess and something comes out. Regardless of whether or not it is, you know, coming out, the pus, you know, the infection is still there.
1: Okay.
2: Exactly.
1: Yeah. Yes.
2: So,
1: okay.
2: So, I mean, ultimately, I mean, the United States is a right wing, fascist state. And it's hell bent on preserving its own hegemony.
1: Okay. And
2: I mean, you know, and, you know, after World War II, I mean, Europe, essentially Western Europe was a vassal state of the US. They were just basically, you know, taking care of the colonies for them and then helping them, you know, build. So now that everything is in atrophy, of course, the right wing is going to, you know, try to move in. But, you know, spaces like Mateo, these festivals, you know, these ways of like coming together, you know, in any time and having these discussions is very, very important. It's, you know, it's of utmost importance for us to be together and also discussing how the fuck we're going to get out of this. So.
1: And I really trust that someone who sees for his first time some people playing music differently, it's the first part of be able to think and live differently.
2: Yeah.
1: And things, because this music are really important also for that, to open the mind, to open the gap of possibilities.
2: Well, yeah, I think, you know, I don't think that music can change the world, right? But I do think it offers us clues on how we could actually come together and make things and build like something that isn't utopian, but something that's malleable and community based, you know, without the threat of fascist politics.
1: Thank you very much, Brandon. Thank you very much.

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